0: 99.9 KGOR. Plenty of feel-good music, Omaha's greatest hits, and helpful hints, too, here on the John Tesh Radio Show. My name is John Tesh. You're plugged into Intelligence for Your Life. Here's a conversation starter for you. Let me know what you think. You can always do that on my email. It's john@tesh.com. July happens to be hot dog month, yay. And here are some tips on hot dog etiquette. And they come from the National Hot Dog and Sausage Council, which is a real thing. National Hot Dog and Sausage Council. First, always put your toppings on the hot dog, not the bun. I agree. Condiments should be applied in the following order. Get your pencils ready. Wet toppings like mustard and chili go first, and then chunky toppings like relish, onions, and sauerkraut. And then, always, the shredded cheese on top. Next, a hot dog should be eaten in no more than 5 bites. Seriously? After the age of 18, the use of ketchup is frowned upon by the Council of Sausages and Hot Dogs. And the council says, finally, never drink wine with your hot dog. Beer, soda, lemonade, and iced tea are the preferred beverages. Again, from the National Hot Dog and Sausage Council.
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0: And coming up, I'll share a list of the latest relationship deal breakers. Today, it turns out that if you're in debt or you haven't announced exclusivity, the deal is off. See what you think of the rest of the dating deal breakers. I'll have them next.
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101.9 KGOR. Relax, unwind, and feel good tonight with Omaha's greatest hits and the John Tesh Radio Show. All right, from our dating and relationship files, relationship rules are now changing, apparently, as technology has taken over our lives. So here we go with some modern relationship deal breakers. According to a survey of millennials, the first deal breaker, being seriously in debt. While debt is often a deal breaker no matter what generation you belong to, it's especially important for millennials, according to millennials. A recent study found that 1 in 5 considered a large amount of debt an absolute relationship deal breaker. Another millennial deal breaker is not being acknowledged on social media. If your relationship is exclusive and the person you're with doesn't make any mention of you on their social media accounts, it can create suspicion.

Thank you for spending your evening with the John Tesh Radio Show on Omaha's greatest hits, 99.9 KGOR. Question for you. Do you feel embarrassed because you're dripping with sweat after one of your workouts, but the guy on the treadmill next to you seems to be barely perspiring? Well, here's some good news. Your sweating could be the reason you'll stay fit for life. I will explain. This comes from Dr. Ramani Dravasala, our friend and a psychology professor at Cal State Los Angeles. She says, we cannot control how much we sweat, and the amount we sweat is not an accurate measure of our fitness. In fact, sweat's main function is to simply help cool us down and help regulate our core temperature. So anybody you see at the gym who's not sweating either has extremely efficient body heat control or they are dangerously dehydrated. Now, Dr. Dravasala says any amount of sweat we produce while exercising is good for us psychologically. Studies show people feel a greater sense of accomplishment and they're more satisfied with their workouts when they can toss a bunch of sweat-soaked clothes into the wash compared to when they barely break a sweat. The happier you are about your workouts, the more likely you are to keep doing them. So, grab a towel, be proud of your sweat. It may be the reason you stay fit for life. You're listening to the John Tesh Radio Show. I know.

0: 99.9 KGOR, Omaha's greatest hits and intelligence for your life. Picking you up, making you feel good. This is the John Tesh Radio Show. All right, Gib, I know that you're in charge of the... Are you in charge of a lot of stuff? What does your wife do? I'm just kidding.
1: Right? Yeah.
0: Please don't tell her I said that.
1: Ask her.
0: No. He drives the kids, drives them home, referee. Anyway, you guys both share an amazing amount of chores. I think I just cleaned that up. but if you need to do some cleaning and you're struggling with motivation, sniff a lemon. Paul Dolan is a behavioral scientist. He says the scent of lemon reminds us of cleaning, since so many cleaning products have that scent, and that can subconsciously make you feel like cleaning. So lemon also will invigorate you while reducing your stress response.
1: What came first? What? The idea that citrus made us think of clean, and so we put it as the scent in cleaning products? Or did we put it as a scent in cleaning products because it like kind of covered up perfectly the chemicals that were in there? And so now we associate with being clean. I don't know, but it's true. All right, when I smell lemon fresh, I always think, that's why like hand sanitizer also makes me think that something's clean. You smell that sort of evaporating alcohol smell and a little bit of lemon, you go, oh, somebody really cleaned this place. In fact, we should come out with a line of candles that smells like that. Yeah. And you just put it in the dirtiest room imaginable. It's just lemon and alcohol evaporating. You're like, oh, this room is clean.
0: The last candle I bought online was, because we did a story about it, was the McDonald's candles.
1: You got those?
0: I got them. Yeah, we have the French fries. I lit them all and put them in the kitchen and freaked my wife out.

0: John Tesh. Thank you for joining us for more Intelligence for Your Life on Omaha's greatest hits, 99.9 KGOR. It's the John Tesh Radio Show, Intelligence for Your Life. Here's a question I get all the time when we're out on the road in concert. If I never learned to play a musical instrument as a kid, is it too late for me now? Well, the answer is easy, not at all. It may be a bit harder because we tend to overthink things when we're older instead of just going for it. But if you can get over that mental block, it's going to do this. It's going to first lift your mood. You're going to feel awesome about it, even if you just learn with one finger at first. It's also going to boost your brain power, and we can prove that. This comes from Ruth Britton, who is the chair of the Music Education Department at the University of the Pacific. And Dr. Britton says, don't miss this. It's better to learn from a live instructor rather than from videos or online tutorials because a teacher can correct mistakes that you may not even know you're making. And you can find tons of music teachers holding virtual classes right now, like at schoolofrock.com. I teach a virtual class. You can find it at tesh.com. So what's the best instrument to pick up as a complete novice? This is going to be a surprise to you. Dr. Britton says, do what Jimi Hendrix did. Start on the ukulele. It's only 4 strings, so it's a bit easier. Plus, it's portable and it's cheap. But remember, you learn to play an instrument, it's going to lift your mood and boost your brain power.
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0: Just ahead, the latest on intergenerational friends. 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

Thanks for listening to Omaha's greatest hits, 99.9 KGOR and the John Tesh Radio Show. You know, when it comes to having surgery, we now know some factors will speed up your recovery or even improve your chances of surviving. This is according to the latest research from the University of Michigan. Health and design scholar Dr. Mitchell Mead and his team analyzed data on nearly 4,000 patients recovering from high-risk surgeries, including kidney transplants. And the data included things like the layout of the hospital and each patient's physical environment. The result? Patients who were able to look out a window were 20% less likely to die, regardless of the severity of their surgery, compared to those in a room without a window. That held true, even if all they saw was another building or a patch of sky. Researchers believe it's because having a window reminds patients that there's a world waiting for them outside, and it provides hope. The study also showed patients in a single room did better than those in a shared room, possibly because they were less likely to be disturbed by their roommates, doctors, nurses, and physicians.

0: 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I'm John Tesh. This is Intelligence for Your Life.
1: Here's the latest from relationship therapist Jeff Gunther. He says there are, quote, small but significant things you should know about your partner if you've been dating for 6 months or more. Here are the questions that you can give couples. They can give couples an intimate picture of who their partner really is. Number one, how long do they need to get ready and head out the door?
2: My wife can get out the door very, very quickly if she needs to.
1: Yeah, not your kids.
2: No, my kids take forever. Yeah. Specifically my oldest daughter. You can tell her we are leaving in 30 minutes and then 30 minutes go by and she's still sitting in bed reading. You're like, what have you been doing this whole time?
1: Yeah.
2: Reading.
1: Next, what family member triggers them the most?
2: I no comment, but I know exactly who it is for my wife.
1: Oh my gosh. Next question. If you've been dating for 6 months or more, that you need to ask your partner, or you need to find out anyway, what will instantly make them laugh?
2: You should know this because I think humor is a really important part of any relationship. So you got to know what are the kind of things, and also what mood your partner has to be in. In order to find something funny.
1: That's 100%.
2: Right? So you got to know your audience. You got to know that, like, oh, this thing that makes her laugh most of the time is not going to make her laugh right now while she's dealing with something stressful.
1: Yeah. And finally, what is their biggest insecurity? This is a big deal.
2: Yeah. People usually tell you what their biggest insecurity is either by overcompensating in some way, or they'll explicitly say it all the time. And you should know what that is, and you should protect that in your partner. Not protect the insecurity, but protect the part of them that feels insecure about that and help them to feel better.
1: The small but significant things you should know about your partner if you've been

0: 99.9 KGOR, Omaha's greatest hits and intelligence for your life. Picking you up, making you feel good, this is the John Tesh Radio Show. It is time to improve our immune system. Let's do it. All we need is 15 minutes a day of this one thing. That would be movement. According to the University of Houston, that's enough to fight off everything from infections to cancer. When researchers did blood tests on people who exercised, after 15 minutes, levels of natural killer cells, the ones that eliminate infections and cancerous cells, peaked. Those are the T cells, the natural killer cells. More exercise wasn't better. 15 minutes was the peak. All you need to improve your immune system is 15 minutes of movement per day.
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0: 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Let's start with this. How do you know when a man is in love? Is there a way to know? Experts say watch him walking with his significant other, because men tend to walk more slowly with someone they love. Scientists at Seattle Pacific University found that when a man walks with his mate, he walks 7% more slowly. They've tracked this. While the woman walks at her normal pace when she's in love. But when men walk with friends, even female friends, their pace barely slowed down. Scientists believe it's because men have been socialized to be protective and courteous to their partner. Amen to that.
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Relax, unwind, and feel good tonight with Omaha's greatest hits and the John Tesh Radio Show. I know that all of you parents and grandparents and aunties and uncles, you want to help set the kids up for a successful future. We now have the path for that. You have them learn to play a musical instrument or to study music. A study in the Journal of Neuroscience scanned the brains of musicians and non-musicians, and the musicians' brains showed stronger connections in brain areas known to help control higher cognitive functions like memory, working memory, executive function. And the increase in brain power didn't fade even if the child only played an instrument for a few weeks or months. The earlier in life a child learned to play an instrument, the stronger their brain connections were for life. My mom sat me in front, I've told this story on stage many times. My mom sat me in front of the piano with a Minneminder egg timer and I had to practice my scales at 6 years old for 2 hours. Now the experts at MIT, they sum it up this way. If you want your kids to be smarter and more successful, a background in music education

0: waking you up, making you feel good. This is the John Tesh Radio Show on Omaha's greatest hits, 99.9 KTOR. Here's an interesting piece of intel. Let's get Gibbs' opinion on this. When you get together with friends, how long should you plan on hanging out with them? Well, some experts say you should set a 90-minute time limit. Hey, Siri, set a timer for
1: right?
0: It's called the 90-minute mark theory. And no matter where you are or how much fun you're having, after 90 minutes, it's time to go your separate ways again. That's like for concerts. Our best concerts are just
1: concerts,
0: 90 minutes.
1: Movies, all of it.
0: It's enough time to leave you feeling fulfilled and wanting to see each other again. Siri is trying to talk to me now. Not too much time to deplete your mental and emotional energy.
1: Yeah, so this is the thing. You need a reason to go over 90 minutes. And that's true for a concert, and that's true for a movie, and that's true for hanging out with your friends. You watch a movie that's 2 hours, and if it doesn't justify that last 30 minutes, you go, oh, that was a really long movie.
0: Yes.
1: If it's justified, it's fine. And by the way, the same is true for your hangout with your friends. If you're talking to somebody and they're really going through it, and it's a 3-hour conversation, but you're bearing your souls, great, fantastic, lovely. But if it's just a hang, you're just grabbing a couple of beers, 90 minutes should be the goal. Now, I will put a caveat on this. As a father of 3 children with very little time to go out, every time that I'm out, I'm going to maximize the time.
0: Yes.
1: If it's dad's night out, if I'm going to the brewery with my guys, I'm staying until they close us out and they kick us out because that's my only outlet.
0: I got you. Yeah. You know, people are going to take this too far. They're going to set a timer and they're just going to go.
1: All right. Sorry, Gladys. Time, she's out.

0: 99.9 KGOR. Plenty of feel-good music, Omaha's greatest hits, and helpful hints, too, here on the John Tesh Radio Show. You know, there are a ton of non-dairy milks to choose from, but can we finally find out which one is the healthiest? According to researchers at McGill University now, soy milk packs the biggest nutritional punch when it comes to plant-based milks. The researchers found soy milk contains more protein than all other milk options, 7 to 12 grams of protein. It also contains phytonutrients, which have been linked to reducing cancer risk. There you go, the Milk Report.
1: IFYL, the intelligence for your life.
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John Tesh Radio Show is on 99.9 KGOR. Okay, if somebody were to ask, tell me about you, what's your story? What would you say? Would you have something ready? Would you have at least one amazing life story ready to share? Or would you say your life is, nothing special? Research tells us that perceiving your life as an adventure is linked to greater life satisfaction and well-being. In fact, listen, a new study in the Journal of Personality and Social Psychology says the ideal story to have in mind is a hero's journey, similar to characters like Frodo in The Lord of the Rings, Katniss Everdeen in The Hunger Games, in which you overcame a tough challenge or went through some kind of transformation and became a better, stronger person. Why is this important? Perceiving yourself as an heroic character in an evolving adventure suggests your life has meaning and purpose. It also signals that you have a firm grasp on the core values that shape your life. And those are factors that are consistently proven to make us happier, more satisfied, and less likely to be depressed. It's why researchers recommend keeping a journal where you reflect on the challenges in your life and how you overcame them. That journal is the basis of your own your own epic life story. Find a way to tell your story. If I-

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0: Omaha's greatest hits, 99.9 KGOR. I'm John Tesh. This is Intelligence for Your Life. John Tesh with you, Intelligence for Your Life. And from our health and wellness files, if you haven't taken a bath since you were a toddler, you may want to give it another try, because a hot bath is now considered a magic bullet for our health. For example, hot baths burn calories. A study at the UK's Loughborough University found an hour-long bath raised body temperature enough to burn about 140 calories, about what you'd burn during a half-hour walk. And then a 20-minute soak in hot water improves your heart health. I'll prove it. The heat expands blood vessels. That boosts blood flow, helps stabilize blood pressure and blood sugar. One more reason to take a hot bath soon: a sharper mind. Researchers now found relaxing in hot water reduces symptoms of mental and physical fatigue.
1: Intelligence for Your Life. It's free, you know.
0: And just ahead, why is it that we always seem to sleep better on vacation? NASA scientists have now studied this, and I'll fill you in next.

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1: Here we go with some crucial intelligence about stress reduction. And this stuff comes from neurobiologist Dr. Mithu Staroni, author of the book Stress Proof. So try one of these methods from Dr. Staroni's book. First, try to work out more slowly. Staroni says light exercise is better than intense exercise at reducing anxiety. And working out at 40% of your capacity lowers cortisol levels, while pushing yourself physically will raise stress levels. So he says, try to work out more slowly. Another way to de-stress is to write about it. Offload your thoughts onto a piece of paper and it will stop the rumination, also known as worry. Your brain won't feel the need to keep going over the situation again and again because it knows the information is stored externally. Writing also helps remove some of the emotion from the event, reducing its intensity. A pen and paper, it's better than typing out your thoughts and feelings. Writing by hand increases activity in the brain's motor cortex. That has an effect similar to meditation, which is why journaling is therapeutic and helps with mindfulness. If you want to go further, the book is Stress Proof. It's a good book by Dr. Mithu Staroni.
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1: All right, Gib, here's a quick power tip from the journal Diabetes. Ooh. Go ahead and dig into the bread basket. I just put this on our side hustles on the newsletter. You eat the bread, but you eat it for dessert. So now the journal found that if you eat your focaccia or your cheddar biscuit or whatever, I like the pretzel bread.
2: I do too.
1: After your entree, your blood sugar won't take as big of a hit. There's a lot of discipline going on here.
2: Here's the thing. If once I've eaten the food, I don't really want the bread anymore. You know what I mean?
1: I think that's the whole idea.
2: So I get that it's better, right? That once your blood sugar is kind of leveled out from the protein and the other stuff that you're eating, that you're gonna, when you add the easy refined carbohydrates to the bread, your whole body is gonna react better to it. The problem is, at that point, I want the cheesecake. Right, I want the souffle.
1: Right,
2: I don't want the bread anymore. I want the real sugar. Give me the real deal. But this does go to the thing that I always say, and that more and more, nutrition experts will tell you, get your protein first, right? Just whatever it is. Whether it's eggs or if you have some sort of vegan protein, whatever your thing is, get your protein first. And then your body, if you get good, healthy, whole food protein, your body will take care of the rest. It will tell you what you want to eat. So if you're still craving bread after you've had the protein, go ahead and have the bread.
1: Or bread pudding. Okay. See what I did there?
2: Yeah, I see what you did there. But that's obviously your

0: you for spending your evening with the John Tesh Radio Show on Omaha's greatest hits, 99.9 KGOR. Here's a piece from our Success 101 files, and I found this to be a shocker. If you want to make a better impression on a job interview, experts say, smile less. Yes, this is according to new research in the Journal of Nonverbal Behavior. They found that recruiters rated interviewees who smiled throughout the interview as less genuine, less trustworthy, less intelligent than applicants who only smiled now and then when it was appropriate. So basically, be upbeat, have a sunny disposition during the interviews, but lose the Cheshire Cat look that you're going for.
1: Intelligence for Your Life with John Tesh.
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0: 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My name is John Tesh. This is Intelligence for Your Life. What time is it? It's time for the Bagel Report. Yes, but you know, if you eat a bagel, you're eating a bunch of carbs equivalent to 3 slices of bread. 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

0: This is the John Tesh Radio Show on Omaha's greatest hits, 99.9 KGOR. So as I reported before on this radio program, the largest demographic growth for online dating is men and women 50 plus. And now there's another trend to report. The latest dating trend is all about going to a Pilates class or a workout boot camp or yoga instead of a bar or a restaurant. It's a way to get people out of their comfort zones to see how their date handles a challenge or how they feel about not being in control. It's also a component of the sober dating trend, apparently. A brand new survey conducted by the dating app Bumble and Hinge found that a growing number of Gen Zers, millennials, and even baby boomers have gone on an active first date. Hiking, attending a fitness class, going for a bike ride, and there's legitimate science to back up going on one of these active dates. Research in the Journal of Personality and Social Psychology found that when couples worked up a sweat together, the endorphin boost magnified their feelings for each other. And if your active date goes badly, hey, you still get a nice workout in for the day, right?
1: Now that's intelligence for your life.
0: And coming up, is it possible that too much free time could lead to a decline in our mental health? I'll have the answer next.
2: I'm U.S. Trans.
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Greatest Hits, 99.9 KGOR. I'm John Tesh. This is Intelligence for Your Life. But you know, we all complain about how busy we are with no time to relax. Well, apparently, we need to be careful what we wish for, because according to new research now, too much free time will lead to a decline in mental health. According to new research in the Journal of Personality and Social Psychology, there is a sweet spot for just the right amount of free time. It's about 3.5 hours a day. If you have more free time than that, your sense of well-being will take a hit, a big hit. Business professor Marissa Sharif led the study. She says having too much free time is associated with having a lack of purpose. Essentially, you don't know what to do with yourself. Basically, what makes free time enjoyable is that it's a break from your responsibilities. But when we have nothing to do for the day, the week, the month, free time will become demoralizing. In many cases, it makes us feel uneasy. It's why it really matters how you spend your free time. Professor Sharif says if you use your free time productively, that can make you feel accomplished and fulfilled. So if you spend your free time gardening or exercising, socializing, or reading,

0: 101.9 KGOR, Omaha's greatest hits and intelligence for your life. Picking you up, making you feel good, this is the John Tesh Radio Show. You know those two grumpy old men who sit in the balcony complaining about everything in the Muppets movies?
1: Vividly.
0: Well, as it turns out, most human old men are not that grumpy because according to a study I found in the Pew Research Center, men are actually happiest between the age of 60 and 69 and the least happy in their 20s. The researchers found that the older we get, the less time we tend to spend dwelling on the negative aspects of a situation.
1: Yeah.
0: We're exhausted.
1: Hey, between the ages of 60 and 69, you're most likely still pretty healthy. And what's going on in that context is that you're also, you've given up on you kind of know what your life is. You've given up on wanting things that are not going to happen. And you've hopefully built a life that you can reflect on in happiness, and you no longer suffer fools. And that is the key to not being grumpy.
0: Yeah, yeah.
1: What makes you grumpy is unmet expectations. That's right. What makes everybody angry. Man. Every relationship counselor will tell you the same thing. So between the ages of 60 and 69, all of your expectations are met, and yes, you have no outstanding expectations. You've let go of the expectations that are unmet.
0: That's the battle cry of my wife now. She's like, we just give up. You know, it's like I was trying to run around the track with your 8-year-old. Uh-huh. She goes, I gave her like 100, I gave myself 100-yard lead, then 200 yards, 400 yards.

0: 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Plenty of feel-good music, Omaha's greatest hits, and helpful hints, too, here on the John Tesh Radio Show. Well, look at this. Organizational superstar Marie Kondo is moving on from physical junk. She thinks we should declutter our digital lives. We've talked about this before, and now Marie has jumped in on this. We hoard a lot of digital junk, right? Old computer files, every email from the last 10 years, thousands of pictures clogging up our phones. Digital clutter can weigh us down just as much as physical clutter. It makes sense, right? So is it possible to tidy up our digital lives? Marie recommends sorting our computer files by the date they were last opened. And if we haven't opened something in years, hit delete. Ooh, this is going to be hard. If a photo doesn't spark joy, delete it. And delete apps from your phone, even the ones you think you may use, because you may find that you actually have no use for them. I have so many apps. You can also try apps like Quality Time, free for Androids, or Moments, free for iPhone users, to find out which apps are taking up all of your time. By deleting apps you don't use, Marie says, or even ones you use the most, you'll probably find that you have a lot more time for the people and things in your real life. You're not buried in digital clutter. Thank you, Marie Kondo. I'm on it.
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1: That's Wham, Wake Me Up Before You Go Go. 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

0: kids, when the ice cream truck is playing music, it means they're out of ice cream. 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
1: Hall & Oates, Maneater, they're Rock and Roll Hall of Famers. 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That's me in the corner, losing my religion. A phrase from the South that means you're at the end of your rope. 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

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Thompson Twins, Hold Me Now. 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
1: I'm doing my dream twofer. 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

Omaha's greatest hits are on 99.9 KGOR. Madonna, borderline, still got a hold on her musical biopic for a variety of reasons. Hopefully in the future she'll be able to do it. 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

0: Omaha's greatest hits, 99.9 KGOR. 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

0: Cause I gotta have faith. Ooh, I gotta have faith. Because I gotta have faith. I gotta have faith. Thanks for having us on. It's 99.9 KGOR. It's the time of morning where Meredith and I take our little mice or mouses or meese, and we start scrolling through different stories and headlines, and there's so much out there. You can kind of glaze over at times. So, Meredith, I'm going to give you a choice.
1: Okay.
0: Because I haven't clicked on either of these stories, and we'll discover together. Best nude beaches in the U.S. or people revealing the one sentence that completely changed their life.
1: One sentence.
0: One sentence.
1: Yep, that's the one I'd like to know.
0: Ain't nobody got time for nude beaches.
1: I won't be going to any of them. So unless it's a list of cities for me to avoid.
0: There you go. Thread user asked people to share something. And what a great question. The one sentence that completely changed their life. They started off sharing the world's oldest profession is actually midwife, not prostitution.
1: Oh.
0: But that doesn't sexualize women, so they don't mention it. Okay.
1: All right.
0: See what happens when we read these stories together? And that came from a drunk girl in the bathroom in 2010.
1: So that changed her life. Hearing that from a drunk girl in the bathroom.
0: Yes.
1: That's funny. Okay.
0: Thousands of users chimed in. One of the responses, you either face your demons or they'll raise your children. Whoa.
1: Okay. That is awesome, though. Think about that. You either face your demons or those things get downloaded onto your next generation.
0: Yes.
1: Right? Wow.
0: So this isn't like they averaged it together and there is one sentence.
1: No.
0: This is things that affected you. This one, oh my gosh. You ready?
1: Yeah.
0: Hold on. Stop expecting you from other people.
1: Yes.
0: Whoa.
1: Okay.
0: That one is deep.
1: Dude, that one is amazing. Okay. It kind of, this will go into another topic about radical acceptance, but
0: yeah,
1: we'll talk about that later. Radical acceptance. Think about that. Okay. Next. I'm into these one sentences that change your life.
0: Yeah. We'll open up the phone lines for this one.

0: Before firing up this next song, we're going to take this opportunity to do our morning workout.
1: Here we go. One, two, that's enough. 99.9 KGOR, Omaha's greatest hits.

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1: Okay, we asked for one sentence that changed your life. And I have several of these on the text line. First up, let's talk to Mark, who says, don't ever assume you know what someone else is thinking. 99.9% of the time, you will be wrong. Completely wrong.
0: Completely wrong.
1: Kathy says, believe someone when they tell you who they are.
0: Ooh.
1: And I love that.
0: And that's deep.
1: Uh-huh. And Amy says, you can't go back and change the beginning, but you can start where you are and change the ending.
0: Wow. Who knew this was going to be that deep? You know, you can't take it with you.
1: Yeah.
0: That's a good short one to the point. These are sentences that kind of stuck in your brain. Mm-hmm. Some are famous quotes and others are like, you know, my uncle said this.
1: Right.
0: And I'll never forget it.
1: Yes.
0: Here's a good one. It came from our talkback line. I think it's Rob was streaming us on iHeartRadio, hit the microphone, and now he's on the radio.
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3: Morning, David and Meredith. The one sentence that has changed my life that I use almost every day is, if that's the worst thing that happens today, it's a pretty good day. It's relieved so much stress, it's not even funny. Have a great day. Love you guys. This is Rob. Bye.
0: There you go. Okay. We're learning so much. We're bettering ourselves this morning.
1: Yes, we are. I have one from my dad that always stuck in our head. I have two, actually, from my dad.
0: Okay.
1: If you always tell the truth, you don't have to remember anything.
0: I love that one.
1: It's my favorite because it's so true. Yeah, keeping track of lies is a full-time job.
0: Can we pass that along to politicians?
1: Yes.
0: That one may work.
1: Mm-hmm. And you can, if you get a flat tire, you can kick, you can scream, you can kick the tire, but you still have a flat tire.
0: Okay.
1: Yeah, you can yell, you can scream, you can kick the tire, but you still have a flat tire.
0: You still have it.
1: So how are you going to act?
0: There you go.
1: Like a doofus? Like a jerk?
0: Yeah, I usually end up the doofus on the side of the road. See, you kick the tire, you still have a flat tire, but you can call AAA now.
1: And you have to get a bandage for your toe, right?
0: Yeah.
1: Broken toe, no big deal.
0: Now you have a broken foot. So there you go. The sentence that changed your life.
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1: Going right to the iHeartRadio app and our talkback line. We were talking about sentences that changed your life. Check this one out.
2: Greetings and salutations, David and Meredith. One statement that changed my life. I was a terrible student in high school, was a super senior, had to take a second year. One of the classes I took then, a teacher told me, "You're a really good writer." And it made all the difference. I went on to get a degree in English, started my own publishing company, and my wife and I owned a coffee shop and a bookstore for 6 years. You never know when a positive statement will have a huge impact.
1: That's amazing.
0: Wow.
1: The sentences we were talking about, were a lot of them were like quotes and very deep. And we were sharing like what our families have already said. But just something as simple as that. You're a good writer. Boom. Set him off on a career.
0: I love that his story was a positive one because I've heard of so many people go, yeah, my teacher said I could never make it. So, ha ha, I'm famous now. Yeah. You know, like those kind of stories.
1: A little motivation.
0: Right, right. That is awesome. Keep that in mind when you're encouraging or discouraging someone.
1: You know what's funny? This is, and we're up against a break, but when I was in high school, I had to do a book report on someone we admired. The guy I picked, for some odd reason, because I was into acting as early as like 15 years old, I picked Peter O'Toole, the actor.
0: Really?
1: And he had a quote in his biography, in his book, that I remember to this day, because I was going into what I thought was show business and different types of entertainment, and the odds are stacked against you. And Peter O'Toole once said, "I will not be a common man because it is my right to be an uncommon man. I do not crave security. I will dig the smooth sands of monotony and I will hazard my soul to opportunity."
0: Whoa.
1: Still in my brain.
0: Oh my God. It-

0: Isn't that an amazing quote for what we do?
1: Well, I might need to see it in writing so I can digest what the gist is. It basically is, it might be a rocky road, but you're going to do what you love and what's not common.
0: Yeah, I will stay the course because I'm going to be an uncommon man or woman.
1: That's so cool.
0: There you go.
1: I got a simple sentence from Wendy that changed her life.
0: Mm-hmm.
1: And I love this.
0: Okay.
1: No is a complete sentence.
0: There you go.
1: And that is so powerful, especially as a female in the workplace. I find I'll send emails of why I can or can't go to something or do something. And I'm like, well, I have this and I have that. And it's like,
0: no, yeah,
1: I can't. No is a complete sentence. Thank you for that reminder, Wendy. I think that's a great one.
0: There you go. Hey, good morning.
2: Hey, good morning. I got one more line I use all the time. Problems and everything else. I end it by just saying, this day too will pass. And you know what? All of a sudden, you got a whole new fresh outlook.
0: Yeah, this day too will pass. I love it.
2: And this day too will pass. And it's over with.
1: There you go.
0: Thank you. We appreciate that one.
2: All right. Have a good one.
1: Bye.
0: See ya. And the more formal version of that is, this day too shall pass.
3: This is it. This is it.
4: The best start to your morning. David Jones and Meredith Michaels. Waking you up right.
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5: Looks like a little rain out there in parts of the Omaha area, so you could see wet streets, and you will see overnight construction still in place on I-80 westbound from 72nd up to about 84th, and then again from the ILQ exit around the curve to Giles. Lane restrictions are still in place there. They should wrap up soon, but traffic is already filling in, and you are seeing stop-and-go traffic back to that 680 exchange. That's a look at your roads. I'm Lucy Chapman.
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27: Cool and comfortable today with mostly cloudy skies, a high of 76, a 40% chance of spotty light showers during the morning and afternoon hours, low dew points as well, and a light northeast wind. Tonight, partly cloudy, a low of 63. Then on Thursday, mostly cloudy, 77, and a 60% chance of afternoon and evening showers. From the First Alert 6 Weather Center, I'm Senior Chief Meteorologist Rusty Lord.
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0: gonna start the show with duty. It is our duty to get you over the hump this morning. Welcome to the show. It's David and Meredith in the morning, hump day.
1: That's right, David. The 22nd, it happens to be my sister's birthday, and it's a big one.
0: Is it Devron or Holiday?
1: It's Holiday.
0: Happy birthday, Holiday.
1: She's 50. She can kick. She can
0: stretch. And she can kick.
1: That's right. Happy birthday, Holiday.
0: Yeah, we love you. She's one of the nicest people on the planet.
1: That's right.
0: Who's nicer, your sister or your mom?
1: My sister.
0: And we're moving on.
1: My sister. My sister. My mom can be, woohoo, she can really get at you.
0: I'll edit all of this out. How's that? Coming up this hour. Oh, you think you're smart? You think you're smart?

0: eastbound on the JFK at K part is still with us. Down to just one lane there. That's a look at your roads. I'm Lucy Chapman.
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16: Week one of NFL training camps continues. Two teams, the Cardinals and Panthers, start full squad workouts today. They meet in the Hall of Fame game 2 weeks from tomorrow. Arizona O-lineman Isaiah Adams reported for camp despite facing charges in a guns and gangs investigation in his home country of Canada. And the Miami Heat say a YouTube link to a LeBron James press conference was posted in error yesterday. James has yet to make his free agent decision. I'm Matt McCoy.
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0: 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WGPA.
1: Oh, David. GPA is grade point average. I was an okay student. I kept my grades up so that I was allowed to play sports.
0: Okay.
1: That's as far as I'm going to go into it. I know you had really bright kids that went to like special private schools for like really smart people.
0: I'll say it. Gifted.
1: Were they? Well, I was in gifted class, but then I was like, this is hard work. Bye. Did they have weighted GPAs?
0: That's a great question. I don't recall. They had good GPAs.
1: Yeah.
0: So explain
1: 4.0 is straight A's.
0: That's it, right? That's the tippy top.
1: 4 points for an A, 3 for a B, 2 for someone along.
0: Gotcha.
1: 0 for Fs. 4.0. There was a Florida high school graduate who shattered state records graduating from Gaither High School in the Tampa area. I believe. Mm-hmm. No, Steinbrenner High School. 11.99 weighted GPA.
0: How does that happen?
1: I've heard of 4.6s. I've heard of 5.0s. And I'm like, get what? 11.99. First of all, congratulations. That is wildly incredible.
0: Insane.
1: But what I think is so weird is when you're applying for colleges, they have to look at every single transcript individually because not every school, state, county, city, whatever, lets you do weighted.
0: Yeah.
1: So I could take all of these tough, horrible classes and get a 4.0. And then Vaibhav Bhaskar here, the valedictorian that just got an 11.99. That sounds like your average scoring points in basketball season.
0: Is that putting the extra in extra credit?
1: Right. So he literally had 20 AP classes.
0: Wow.
1: He had 24 dual enrollment college courses. And he says, I quote, "I took all the hardest classes. I exhausted all of my school's curriculum." That's what he told the Tampa Bay Times.
0: He hit the end of school.
1: Yes. He's going to Duke this fall. Congratulations. That is incredible. But is enough enough? Because now they're talking about making a policy change where they're going to cap these GPAs. And I don't know how I feel about it. If a kid is taking extra classes.
0: Yeah.
1: They should get a little bit extra, but they are on their college transcript. Maybe keep the GPA alone. Do you guys care about this? How do you feel about a weighted, almost a 12.0 versus a 4.0?
0: That is insane.
1: Isn't that crazy?
0: That's crazy.
1: 4.0. I wish in my dreams.
0: Oh my gosh. I don't even want to go into my GPA.
1: I know.
0: Notice how I've been very quiet through this whole conversation.
2: Dave and Meredith in the morning. You know they're the greatest morning show.
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4: That morning rush is beginning to build. You might see a few raindrops out there, not really causing any big delays. Military, 120th to Ida, that construction, that's still going to slow things down for you. And westbound on Pacific, 75th Street to 76th Ave, for about a block there, you've got lane restrictions. That's a look at your roads. I'm Lucy Chapman.
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0: Okay, there is a wild story out of Jacksonville, Florida. There is footage from a parking lot just outside of a DMV. Group of Good Samaritans, between 12 and 15 people, helped save a mother and two small children from an attempted kidnapping. A guy in a big goldish champagne-colored SUV, he tried to steal the children, ended up dragging the mother who was hanging on to one of the kids and hanging out of the vehicle.
1: Yeah, it was a moving vehicle. And these people charged it like a gang, but it was a good gang of strangers.
0: That's right.
1: Good Samaritans.
0: They stopped the vehicle. Some of them were getting the license plate information. The other ones were wrestling the guy to get the mom out. Once the mom and children were secured, the dude jumps back in his SUV and leaves. So when they called the police, the Jacksonville police, they were able to find them based on the description of the vehicle and the tag that they were taking pictures of. And he was arrested. He's taken in. He's going to be in big trouble because they have the whole thing on video, including the fact that he had weed and a beer, open beer, in the front seat of the car when he was pulled over.
1: And these people, it was so dangerous because not only the guy, they didn't know the guy, what he was going to do.
0: Right.
1: But the moving vehicle.
0: I've never seen, it's been a long time, seeing this many Good Samaritans jump in and not everyone on their phone and kind of just like watching it happen.
1: Yeah.
0: They sprung into action and it saved a 2-year-old, 6-month-old, and a young mother.
1: Woo!
0: And that is your good news, baby.
2: All I really need is a little good news.
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4: As that morning rush starts to build on the Dodge Expressway and the JFK I-80, also starting to see heavier traffic, especially right around 84th Street, getting reports of a stalled vehicle in traffic lanes eastbound on Dodge at 52nd. And, of course, 90th remains closed south of Dodge southbound. That's a look at your roads. I'm Lucy Chapman.
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26: Cool and comfortable today with mostly cloudy skies, a high of 76, a 40% chance of spotty light showers during the morning and afternoon hours, low dew points as well, and a light northeast wind. Tonight, partly cloudy, a low of 63. Then on Thursday, mostly cloudy, 77, and a 60% chance of afternoon and evening showers. From the First Alert 6 Weather Center, I'm Senior Chief Meteorologist Rusty Lord.
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1: Okay, David, I want to introduce to you one of our many great gas giveaway $1,000 winner.
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3: Oh, my gosh. Oh, boy. iHeart, we love you. Oh, my gosh. This is huge. Oh, my gosh.
2: So needless to say, super excited?
3: 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Oh, my gosh.
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2: 8 years. Well, it finally pays off. What are you going to do with the cash besides the gas?
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2: 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Let everyone know your name again.
3: 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Oh, my gosh. iHeart fan for life. 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
0: We have got some headlines ready.
1: Well, hold on, because we've got about 4 minutes till we can do those. I could stay.

0: Tropical storm Bertha could be doing the butt boogie at New Orleans by tomorrow. A tropical storm watch is in effect along parts of the Gulf Coast. It's headed westward. Bertha is moving about 6 miles an hour. Sustained wind 60 miles per hour, reaching New Orleans by tomorrow and possibly affecting Southeast Texas by Thursday.
1: All right, we're all looking for the fountain of youth, David, and it turns out the secret to aging might involve theater tickets instead of prescriptions.
0: Okay, I'm down.
1: Research suggests that regularly enjoying arts and cultural activities could actually help older adults stay biologically younger. Scientists found that people who visited places like theaters, museums, movie theaters, or even the opera every few months had bodies that functioned more like those of younger people.
0: Meredith, did you speed on the way into work today?
1: Never.
0: Not sure I believe that. I'm not judging, but listen to this. A new study suggests speeding saves drivers surprisingly little time while really increasing the fuel costs and emissions. Here's what they found. The average trip was only shortened by less than 1 minute, while following the speed limit could collectively save millions of gallons of fuel and millions of dollars. So watch that speed this morning, because it ain't doing much.
2: Hit him with the hurry up headlines. 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
3: I-80, starting to see a little bit of a slowdown for you there. Just heavy traffic between 680 and 480. The JFK starting to fill in. It is Wednesday traffic, always a little heavier. And on I-80 westbound from L Street all the way up to Giles, that overnight construction has wrapped up, of course, but you are seeing a little heavier traffic through there. That's a look at your roads. I'm Lucy Chapman.
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0: for your morning commute to wake you up, which could help your driving. Science says that stimulating the brain increases alertness. So here's a pop quiz. 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
0: Billy Joel was on a podcast recently, and he's saying, I don't think I'm making any more new music.
1: Okay.
0: And his reason, he didn't want to dilute his legacy.
1: Mm-hmm.
0: Here's a little snippet of what he had to say. Here, listen.
2: When I got to the end of writing River of Dreams, I felt like I was done. Thinking about what am I going to do next? Wait a minute. I've got to sit down and write a whole new album's worth of songs. I didn't want to do it.
0: Sounds like he's hanging up the old piano keys.
1: And I'm okay with that. I'll tell you why.
0: Okay.
1: I feel like when you make it to the very top, like a Billy Joel, Elton John, Madonna, when you make new music, your old stuff is so inside the humans that love it,
0: yeah,
1: that the new stuff never quite just play the hits. You know what I mean?
0: Doesn't mean it's bad.
1: Yeah.
0: It just pales in comparison to the monster library of hits.
1: So I think that's a great call. Plus, isn't he feeling kind of bad? He had to cancel some touring or concerts.
0: Yeah, he did have some health concerns. And I think when you get to the point, as an artist, and you have to use the phrase, I have to go make these songs, then it's like, well, you know what? You got the money. You may just want to chill out. And that legacy is the greatest.
1: Take a knee and turn on your hits. Okay. Enjoy what you've done. At some point, you got to go, do I have enough money that my family's secure?
0: Yeah.
1: Do I have a burning desire within me to create? If you don't, take a knee.
0: There you go.
1: Enjoy what you've done.
0: In other news, I got to go listen to River of Dreams. That one snuck under the radar for me.
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4: Starting to see a little heavier traffic now on the Dodge Expressway back to 168th and also 90th and Dodge. Southbound 90th is closed at Dodge. It's putting some extra stress on the intersections on Pacific at 84th and at 90th. And also watch for tie-ups due to construction. 72nd northbound from Blondo. That's a look at your roads. I'm Lucy Chapman.
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0: Let's get right into these lyrics and see if you recognize the song. These lyrics are few and far between, by the way. 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Feeling that it's gone can change your mind. If we can't go on to survive the tide, love divides. Did you recognize those lyrics?
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0: It was intense and quick. I had a joke there I couldn't use.
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0: Let me do it again, intense and quick. Feeling that love is gone can change your mind. If we can't go on to survive the tide, love divides. 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
5: Moderate to heavy traffic now on I-80 between 680 and 480 and on the JFK northbound as you make your way to I-80. Also, look for a little bit of a slowdown on Dodge eastbound. You're going to see moderate traffic from the 680 exchange down to 90th. That's a look at your roads. I'm Lucy Chapman.
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29: Cool and comfortable today with mostly cloudy skies, a high of 76, a 40% chance of spotty light showers during the morning and afternoon hours, low dew points as well, and a light northeast wind. Tonight, partly cloudy, a low of 63. Then on Thursday, mostly cloudy, 77, and a 60% chance of afternoon and evening showers. From the First Alert 6 Weather Center, I'm Senior Chief Meteorologist Rusty Lord.
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2: I love this game, Song Sentences, because it gives me a chance to try my acting skills. Or maybe my overacting skills. What song is this? Feeling that it's gone can change your mind. If we can't go on to survive the tides, love divides. Did you recognize that? Because it's from a song. Hi, who's this?
3: Hi, good morning.
2: Who's this?
3: Samantha.
2: Okay, Samantha, did you recognize the song that we ripped those lyrics from?
3: It's Separate Ways by Journey.
2: Someday love will find you.
0: Wow.
3: Yeah.
0: Samantha, great job.
3: Thanks.
0: You just sounded like David Bowie from Labyrinth when you did that.
2: That's whoa, right. Whoa. Someday love will find you.
0: As a goblin, babe.
2: And when it does... Let's dance. Okay, that's quite.
0: Exactly right.
2: Now we've confused everybody in the game.
4: 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Game over.
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0: It's headed westward. Bertha is moving about 6 miles an hour. Sustained wind 60 miles per hour, reaching New Orleans by tomorrow and possibly affecting Southeast Texas by Thursday.
1: All right, we're all looking for the fountain of youth, David, and it turns out the secret to aging might involve theater tickets instead of prescriptions.
0: Okay, I'm down.
1: Research suggests that regularly enjoying arts and cultural activities could actually help older adults stay biologically younger. Scientists found that people who visited places like theaters, museums, movie theaters, or even the opera every few months had bodies that functioned more like those of younger people.
0: Meredith, did you speed on the way into work today?
1: Never.
0: Not sure I believe that. I'm not judging, but listen to this. A new study suggests speeding saves drivers surprisingly little time while really increasing the fuel costs and emissions. Here's what they found. The average trip was only shortened by less than 1 minute, while following the speed limit could collectively save millions of gallons of fuel and millions of dollars. So watch that speed this morning, because it ain't doing much.
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4: Still something at 160th and the Dodge Expressway eastbound. Still no information on that, although it is very slow at the end of the ramp from 168th. All the way down to 156. Another crash just coming in at 72nd and Wirt. That's going to be northbound, just a little bit north of Maple. That's a look at your roads. I'm Lucy Chapman.
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0: 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Eminem, you remember the time we had fun with audio, and it was a guy, really good piano player, who put a piano solo where it didn't belong.
1: Yes, of course.
0: And it wasn't bad, right?
1: No.
0: Well, knowing your feeling on saxophones, I found one. It's a saxophone solo where it shouldn't be.
1: Oh, great. Am I going to hate this?
0: I don't know. Let's play it and find out.
1: Okay,
0: and
1: normally I'm a little taken aback by rando sax solos and songs, so this will be funny.
0: Okay, here we go. This one is Sheryl Crow, another song we play here, Fun With Audio.

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0: I think Shaboozy said it best. All I really need is a little good news.
1: Well, I've got that. And you might want to look up the current cost of silver.
0: Okay.
1: Before good news next.
0: I'm on it.

0: All right. Something really cool happened last month off the coast of Key West. There is a crew called Mel Fisher's Shipwreck Expeditions, and they try to do some treasure hunting, and they recovered a $100,000 silver bar from a 404-year-old shipwreck.
1: Holy mackerel.
0: Nuestra Senora de Otacha was off of the coast of Key West, Florida. There was a hurricane in 1622. 265 people aboard, only five survived. So that's how we know even what happened with this shipwreck.
1: See, that's crazy that not only they found something, found the shipwreck, but we know all about it.
0: It's crazy. The treasure hunters in sand, layers of sand, 50 feet underwater, and they found a rare 22.5-pound silver bar. And it is worth $100,000 or more because it bears a 1622 purity test mark.
1: Man, can you imagine just, you know, you see something in the sand, you go to pick it up, and you realize this thing's over 20 pounds.
0: It's so cool. It's the first silver bar recovered from the shipwreck since 1999. Woo! So this is a pretty awesome find. And big congrats to Mel Fisher's Shipwreck Expeditions.
1: We're going to need a bigger bank account.
0: And that is your good news, baby.

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0: 99.9, David and Meredith on KGOR, playing Omaha's greatest hits. First keyword of the day coming up shortly to win $1,000 in our great gas giveaway. Could end up like one of our winners, Tracy, here.
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0: Okay, tis the summer. The time to head to the beach. Well, they did one of these surveys, and they came up with a list of bad beach behaviors that annoy people the most.
1: Beach etiquette?
0: Beach etiquette,
1: beach
0: baby.
1: Beach etiquette?
0: And let's see how many of these irk you, too. I have the top 10. Now, jot down the ones you think either you agree with or you have an issue with, because there's 10 of them. I'm going to go through and... Okay. Let's see how you feel about these.
1: Things that irk me about the beach. Okay, one, sand. Two, it's hot. No, wrong list. Okay.
0: What's up with the sand? What's the deal with the sand?
2: It's so sandy.
0: Number 10, taking saved spots. Number 9, doing something in the water you shouldn't. It rhymes with weeing. Well, I guess that's what it is.
1: Okay.
0: Number 8, pets invading your space. Number 7, smoking or vaping, followed by children invading your space. Number 5, people shaking sand off where you are. Number 4, loud music. Number 3, sitting too close on the beach. Number 2, not picking up after your pets. Whoa! And number 1, littering.
1: Okay, I hate the littering. That bothers me.
0: First of all, number 9... in the water, but who's realizing that's happening unless you're bragging? I mean, come on. So let's take that one off the list. Taking safe spots. Yeah. Parking is always an issue combined with the spot on the beach.
1: I'm about to sound so old, but for me, it's the smoking and the loud music.
0: Yeah. Well, both of those at the top of the list.
1: Especially a cigar. There's something where it comes over, it goes in my nose and immediately takes over my whole body. I'm like completely obsessed with the smell once it happens.
0: Littering has always been a pet peeve of mine. I cannot take it. And that is number 1 on the pet peeve list.
1: You even have a song called Pack It Up, Pack It In.
0: Let me begin.
1: Yeah.
0: We should play that
1: morning
0: in honor of this list because it is number 1. Okay, children invading your space. Come on, get over it. They're at the beach. You know what makes me angrier are the grown-ups or teenagers that are playing something that could be considered dangerous amongst all the people.
1: Sure.
0: You got to go out to the open areas. Don't throw that football around my kids.
1: For sure. Especially when they're like running through your little camp area to catch the ball. Okay, we get it. You're young and athletic.
0: And I think I can put this in the sitting too close category, which is number 3. And that's people that set up right in front of you when you're semi-close to the water.
1: Yeah, that's a tough one. It's the same thing where someone sits right in front of you at the movie theater when there's no one else.
0: Yeah.
1: Or they get on the treadmill right next to you when there's not a soul in the gym.
0: Yeah.
1: It's like, hi, you didn't like any of those 13 machines over there?
0: So what do you think? You want to add to this list or agree or disagree? And here's the thing. People shaking off sand near you. I could understand how that could irk you, but when there's wind, you're not really controlling that.
1: Refresh my mem here. Was there feeding birds on the list?
0: No.
1: Wow.
0: That one?
1: That's a big one.
0: Pets invading your space is number 8, but no, that wouldn't be that.
1: No. Feeding the birds. Can't feed them, guys.
0: What do you think? Hit us up. The iHeartRadio talkback line. Tap the mic. Got 30 seconds. Your pet peeve. Out at the beach.
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1: So we just shared top 10 behaviors that bother beachgoers. Maybe you're guilty of a few of these. And it reminded me of a song we put together as a little public service announcement. So since it's number one, in fact, let me count it down for you right now. Shaking Sand, loud music, number four. Number three, sitting too close. Number two, picking up after your pets. And number one, littering.
2: Hey. You don't need an education, and I don't need to teach, but some just gotta hear this while they're headed to the beach. So why on earth would you dirty it up but with your cans and your bottles and your solo cups? So here's an extra bag and a really short speech. When you leave, take your junk, you son of a beach. You pack it in, I pack it out. Picking up your crap is what it's all about. So get your garbage and your trash. You stick it in the can or I stick it in your... What? I stick it in your trunk. I put it in your trunk for you. I'm doing you a favor. It's a garbage can. Yeah, a garbage can. You may want to look it up. No ants, ifs, or cigarette butts. It's the garbage on the beach that's driving me nuts. Don't make me get the paddle or take off my belt. When you go, leave your footprints and nothing else. I'll pack it in. I'll pack it out. Picking up your crap is what it's all about. So get your garbage and your trash. You put it in the can or I put it in your... What? Recycle bin. I put your plastics, your aluminums in the recycle bin for you. Jeez. Trying to save the planet. Little help.
1: There you go.
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1: One keyword down and many more to go. 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

0: Thanks for having us on. It's 99.9 KGOR. Struck a nerve. A lot of people chiming in on the pet peeves at the beach. This is a shocking amount of percentage of people that just easily get irked on the beach. But, you know, rightly so, for things like shaking sand out or littering on the beach.
1: Littering and. Have you ever watched Super Troopers?
0: No.
1: I can't hear littering without saying littering and.
0: What's the end?
1: It's
0: littering
1: not,
0: and?
1: It's not. It's they're stoned and they get pulled over by the police.
0: Yeah.
1: And the police are saying that. And he's like, I'm freaking out, man.
0: He's not finishing the sentence.
1: I'm freaking out.
0: All right. So here are a few more talkbacks people want to add to the list. And both of these, well, the first one, let's listen together.
2: Please talk back.
3: What really bothers me is people who change their bathing suit while on the beach.
0: Okay, I want to know what beach she's on.
1: Ooh. Are they doing the friend stands there with a towel as a guardrail thing? Or how do they do this?
0: That's a good tactic, unless you're on the other side of that. I don't think I've ever been at the beach where somebody changed right in front of me.
1: I see them do it at the cars.
0: Yeah.
1: And they'll have one door open. So it's like they block it, then someone else kind of holds up a towel, and you can kind of change there using your own car door. But you're still in the middle of a parking lot changing.
0: Yeah, I think you get a pass if you're on, you know, by your car.
1: But just out on the beach?
0: Nope.
1: Hard pass.
0: Not your changing room. Okay, here's another one.
4: Good morning, David and Meredith. Just commenting on the beach etiquette list. This kind of falls under the same category as the shaking the sand off next to you, but it's the people that want to be right on top of you and then use the spray sunscreen and it blows over to you and gets in your eyes and your nose and your mouth and just ick. So sunscreen spraying should be on that list.
0: Yeah, the sunscreen, that isn't on the list.
1: I know, that's a great one. That bothers me when you're trying to get out of the car with your group to go into a theme park and the people next to you, everyone is spraying each other down. Wind whips right over. It's all over you now. You can taste it. So I'm with you on the spray.
0: Yeah, that can't be good for you if you're tasting someone else's sunscreen.
1: Frank says, how about listening to a whole business meeting on someone's phone call while you're trying to relax?
0: Yeah.
1: That irks me no matter where you are. If you're out, if you're even just taking in a nice view at a lake, beach, it doesn't matter. Get off your phone, dude.
0: And I think we'll put that in number four, which is loud music.
1: Yeah.
0: 53% of people are bugged by that. And I think rightly so.
5: Now the world don't move to the beat of just one drum.
6: And that's why both David and Meredith are here to kick off your day. 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
7: And coming up, I'll explain why plant-based diets are one of the best ways to boost our immune function. 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
7: What's one of the best ways to boost your immune system? It's through your diet, specifically a plant-based diet. This is according to Dr. Ron Weiss, an urgent care physician. He says a lot of people who end up hospitalized have high levels of inflammation from diets packed with processed and fast food. But plant-based diets are associated with the lowest risk for inflammation. And here are some of the foods Dr. Weiss recommends for ultimate immune health. Mushrooms, first of all, help boost antibodies in our saliva, which can kill many viruses before they even enter your airway. Also, greens like kale and spinach contain sulfur molecules that activate extra immune cells in your gut. And the act of compounding garlic, called allicin, is proven to relax the respiratory system. Bottom line, simply by choosing a plant-based diet that features more mushrooms, spinach, and garlic, you'll be more likely to stay out of the emergency room. I'm John Tesh with today's Intelligence for Your Life Minute.
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0: So much fun. I tell you what, let's come back tomorrow, do it all over again. We'll be starting around 6.
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Martha Quinn on hand to start the Wednesday workday with you now. By the time I walk out the door, which will be at 3 o'clock, five people will have won $1,000 cash thanks to the key words you'll hear once an hour you enter the

0: Omaha's greatest hits, 99.9 KGOR. Starting the Wednesday workday together, you've got me, Martha Quinn. In just a few minutes, you're going to hear a band whose guitar player is named David Evans, but we know him as The Edge. That is a darn cool nickname, The Edge, you gotta admit. U2 is straight ahead. So what's going on today? Got anything scheduled today on your to-do list that's fun? That's totally awesome news. And you know, a lot of things can be totally awesome that when you first look at them, they don't seem like they're totally awesome. Like maybe today you're having a root canal. But what's totally awesome about it is tonight, when you go to sleep, it will be behind you. And that's totally awesome. So tell me your totally awesome news, something you're celebrating. 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

0: AGOR. Think about this. When you accomplish a goal, you deserve time in the spotlight. You know how when you go see a play, at the end of the play, all the people who were in it come out, they take a bow, everybody applauds. If you accomplish a goal, let us applaud you. I'm Martha Quinn. Tell me your totally awesome news. There's a spot for you every morning right here.
1: It's about something, that accomplishment that we're proud of. 2 years ago, the place I worked at for 18 years closed. And at 51 years old, I went back to school to become a CNC machinist. A year into my new job, and everything's working great. And I listen to you every morning.
0: Thank you. And dude, you are awesome. You're like that Tom Petty song, "I Won't Back Down." And machinists are so badly needed. We all saw what happened in West Hollywood, that pipe that burst and there was that big sinkhole right there on the Sunset Strip, right outside the restaurant where my husband and I had our first date. So machinists are going to be needed to get that all back together. Congratulations. You are awesome. Thank you for sharing what you are proud about, and you deserve some serious applause right now. I'm proud of you for joining in. So get through to me with something you've accomplished. Tap our free iHeartRadio app's talkback microphone. You too deserve some applause.
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99.9 KGOR, Omaha's greatest hits. Heading towards 11 o'clock with Madonna, it's me, Martha Quinn. In just a few minutes, you will hear a keyword announcement. Please stay here to catch it because it's the word you enter on our website for your phone to ring with somebody around here saying, you won $1,000 cash.

According to recent research, maybe I should scamper on down to the kitchen, get another cup of coffee, find out why. In your wellness shot in about 8 minutes right now, it's Eric Carmen, Hungry Eyes.

Omaha's greatest hits are on 99.9 KGOR. Thinking about going to see Don Henley here and his band The Eagles at the Sphere in Las Vegas? Let us help you out with that. Those key words you hear once an hour, enter them on our website. That's all you got to do for your shot to get a phone call. You won $1,000 cash. Buy yourself some VIP seats. And speaking of the Sphere, Rush might be coming to the Sphere. Yes, the Limelight Band, the Tom Sawyer Band. I'll give you the details and news that rocks. That'll pop up around 11:40 right now. Now it's the Boys of Summer.

0: 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Martha Quinn here with your daily news that rocks. AC/DC is touring the U.S. right now. The Eagles just added more dates to their shows at the Sphere in Las Vegas. Guess who else might be coming to the Sphere? Doing Limelight right there. You might hear it at the Sphere. Rush, they're currently on their 50-something tour. And what I'm hearing is that contracts for their residency at the Sphere are actively being negotiated. And if this comes through, the residency would include approximately 16 to 18 Rush shows at the Sphere. They are very visual. I imagine they're really going to think outside the box. This is super cool. Long live rock. That's your news that rocks. As our Wednesday Together continues at noon, you'll hear a mixtape, three songs that have something in common. Check it out. Today's is fun.
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99.9 KGOR. Excellent one. I'm Martha Quinn. Today's mixtape at noon is three artists who had hits in the 70s, 80s, and 90s. Who do you think you'll hear? Find out soon.

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0: 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It's Martha's Mixtape with Martha Quinn.
3: Wow, the research this must have taken. We made it to Wednesday afternoon. So we'll start our afternoon together with a mixtape like we always do. We got to give Greg in Hanover Park, Illinois, a massive round of applause. Greg found three artists who have had hits in the 70s, 80s, and 90s. We'll start with Cher. She goes back to the 60s with her song with Sonny and Cher, I Got You, Babe. And here she is in the 80s with If I Could Turn

greatest hits, 99.9 KGOR. Seconds back, Cher started Greg's Mixtape, three artists who had hits in the 70s, 80s, and 90s. Rod Stewart in the 70s had a big hit with Tonight's the Night. Then in the 80s, he had this one. And in the 90s, Rhythm of My Heart. Here's Young Turks.

99.9 KGOR. Martha Quinn, heading through Wednesday with you. It's so fun to see our artists out on the road and crushing it. John Mellencamp triumphs with a marathon homecoming show in Indiana. John Mellencamp kicks off Greatest Hits Tour, living up to its promise. Mellencamp.com has the tour dates, and you can win $1,000 cash with me, Martha Quinn, right here. 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

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Back to school shopping is in full swing. I'm Martha Quinn. 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

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We're heading into the 1 o'clock hour.

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0: 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Yes, how did this happen? I don't know. My name is Martha Quinn. If you're a mango, you would say that's your totally awesome news. If you're Zach, this would be yours.
1: My totally awesome news with me and my wife, Jenny. I'm Zach. And we spent a weekend with family and cousins in Illinois on a vacation, and it was great seeing my cousins on my dad's side ever since he passed away. I loved it, every minute of it. It was a great trip.
0: Zach, I promise you, you and Jenny, for the rest of your lives, will look back on that trip as something you'll say to yourselves, oh, we're so glad we did that. 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How about you? 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

Omaha's greatest hits are on 99.9 KGOR. Got an event coming up. You know you got to spruce up for a hangout. 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I'm Martha Quinn.

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Have you been thinking all day, I'm going to exercise? Well, it's after 2 o'clock yet. If you haven't done it yet, maybe you need a little extra motivator. I'm Martha Quinn. I got one for you in your wellness shot next.

When these songs were brand new, she was right there. All these years later, still spinning the magic. 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

was the one who introduced the hits we love during her MTV days. And she's still here playing them. 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

99.9 KGOR. It's about that time when I, Martha Quinn, will head home to walk through my front door and say to my husband, what should we do for dinner? I have no ideas. Have a great rest of your Wednesday. I will see you tomorrow morning at 10 a.m. Stay here for more chances to win a grand. Miss you.

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I'm Lucy Chapman, and if you're like, well, most of us, I would call myself in that category, the category of, gee, a raise would sure be nice. There is a best day to ask for a raise. I'll tell you what day it is. 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

99.9 KGOR. If you think you need a raise, well, first of all, it looks like our mayor has okayed that in some instances. But if you need a raise personally at your own job, there is a best day to ask for it. What day is that? It is today. It is Wednesday. Now, some of you might be thinking it is today. Yeah, any day. Any day is a good day to ask for a raise. But studies show that Wednesday is the day that bosses are most receptive to being kind and generous, if they can. A lot of bosses can't even do that anymore.

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See what I mean? First word. I mess it up. It's a pizza Peter Parker prize pack. There, I got it out. Lansky's Pizza Pasta and Philly Steaks, and a couple of tickets to B&B Oakview. You can see the new Spider-Man movie. 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

0: 99.9 KGOR, Phil Collins. One of my favorite, all-time favorite movies, and I haven't seen that for a while. Makes me want to go and watch it. I'm sure I can find it someplace. More importantly, I've got Journey coming up and Voyage, a phenomenal tribute band celebrating the music of Journey, is coming to the Whiskey Roadhouse at the Horseshoe Casino. That's coming up November the 14th. 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

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Yeah, I do that a lot with email. A stupid email won't work. 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

0: 99.9 KGOR Bacon. That's Brian Adams Heaven. Bacon is what is heaven to me, unless you try to give it to me cooked like this. What? No. You are not wrapping my bacon, leaving it in the package, wrapping it in a paper towel and putting it in the microwave. No, I'm not going to eat it. 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Don't do it. I mean, go watch the video. Don't cook bacon like that. 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
2: Checking our Wednesday drive. Looks like road work has you down to one lane and crews are out there working. So really jamming this run up northbound on the JFK, the ramp that goes to westbound I-80. And then still have that accident that has Highway 275 closed out on the far west side near 222nd Street. That's a look at traffic. I'm Steve Parker.
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6: Cloudy and cool heading into Wednesday evening. Hit or miss rain showers will continue as we go through the overnight. Low temperatures in the low to mid 60s. Another cloudy and cool day coming up on Thursday. Isolated showers are possible in the afternoon with a better chance for widespread rain Thursday night. High temperatures in the mid 70s. From the First Alert 6 Weather Center, I'm Chief Meteorologist Matt Serwee.
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It's kind of fun playing music like this. I'm starting to play music here that I first started playing when I first went into FM radio. 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Great music. And they're from San Francisco. And if you want to drive out to San Francisco to see their hometown, you're going to need some gas. Did you catch that keyword at the top of the hour? It was bonus. B-O-N-U-S. 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

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And I've got Lansky's Pizza, Pasta, and Philly Steaks, and Peter Parker. 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

0: 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What about love? 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That's what's going to get you tickets before anybody else. 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
2: Checking our Wednesday drive. Looks like a crash now eastbound on Dodge, right about 114th Street. That is you backed up to 144th. That's eastbound on Dodge. Then we're seeing the usual slow stuff westbound Dodge coming out of the 680 interchange. Had that stalled vehicle partially blocking the ramp from westbound I-80 to 60th. Traffic still slow past that. That's a look at traffic. I'm Steve Parker.
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Genesis on Omaha's greatest hits, 99.9 KGOR. How would you like to win $1,000? Another keyword in the Great Gas giveaway is coming up right after.

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Do dogs actually understand the things we say? I'm not talking about the few simple commands that you teach them. 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

0: Prince on Omaha's Greatest Hits, 99.9 KGOR. I've talked to my bosses and I've said we need to make that KGOR's theme song, 1999. You get it, all the nines? Yeah, I haven't heard back yet. Let's do some free stuff after five, some fun stuff. I've got pizza, pasta, and Peter Parker. I said it right that time. I've got $20 to Lansky's Pizza, Pasta, and Philly Steaks, and two tickets to Spider-Man at B&B Oakview Plaza 14. Doing this all week. You still have a couple of days to win this prize pack, just like Dave Malarnik of Elkhorn just did. Dave, you're our winner today. I sent you an email, told you everything you need to know. Well, about this, everything you need to know, I'm probably not qualified, but about this, I am. Let's head out to the streets, get another look at your traffic on KGOR.
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2: Seen a few problems on our Wednesday afternoon drive. Looks like a crash is affecting both east and westbound I-80 just south of Q Street. Very slow going there. In fact, westbound I-80 backed up all the way to center. And then westbound Dodge trying to recover from an earlier crash at 120th Street that backed you up all the way to 144th. That's a look at traffic. I'm Steve Parker.
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1: Cloudy and cool heading into Wednesday evening. Hit or miss rain showers will continue as we go through the overnight. Low temperatures in the low to mid 60s. Another cloudy and cool day coming up on Thursday. Isolated showers are possible in the afternoon with a better chance for widespread rain Thursday night. High temperatures in the mid 70s. From the First Alert 6 Weather Center, I'm Chief Meteorologist Matt Serwey.
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Good luck.

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That is oh so close. It is just creeping up on us so fast. Are you creeping fast? It's running up on us very quickly. How about that? It's in Las Vegas. You can see the Goo Goo Dolls and Snoop Dogg and so many more. It's going to be so amazing. You're going to love this show. 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

0: That's a guy who has aged very, very well. That is Steve Perry. No, he looks good. He always looked good. Not to everybody, though. I was surprised to hear that not everybody thought that he was, look, hot. Okay, he was. You can't argue that, but some people do. Anyway, Voyage, a phenomenal tribute band to Journey, is coming to the Whiskey Roadhouse at the Horseshoe. You can get your tickets via Ticketmaster starting right now. It's going on right now until 10 o'clock. 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Get your tickets before they're gone. We've got Michael Jackson on the way. Let's head out to the streets, get another look at your traffic first on KGOR.
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2: Been an unusually busy one this afternoon. Still have some problems. Eastbound on Dodge past 120th Street. Still had an accident working there, really jamming you up back to 156th. Also had that crash westbound I-80 past Q Street. Very slow going past that one. And then the usual slow stuff southbound on the JFK down to Highway 370. That's a look at traffic. I'm Steve Parker.
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But I want you to make sure that you are ready for that next keyword tomorrow morning with David and Meredith. They'll have it for you at 9 a.m. It's the Great Gas Giveaway. You could win $1,000. So don't miss that keyword tomorrow morning at 9 o'clock. No, I'm not going anywhere. I'm not done yet. John Mellencamp on KGOR.

99.9 KGOR. Oh my golly. We've got some new construction. It's going to start tomorrow night at 9 o'clock, and you need to know about this. I'll tell you in just about 7 minutes on KGOR.

0: 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It was gathering up all of the construction that was going on. I do that all the time for you. 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They'll pop right up, construction in Omaha. And I was shocked. I had 5 pages of construction. And I thought, do we really have this many guys and gals? Do we really have this many people working all of these areas? I kind of doubt it. I do have some good news for you, though. The 680 northbound on-ramp from Pacific will reopen tomorrow night at 9 p.m. Great news, right? Yay! No, well, yeah, that is. But that always comes with bad news. Boo. The 680 southbound from Pacific, that ramp will be closed, and it'll be closed through the fall. You'll have to use Center, Dodge, or Maple to get on southbound 680 in that area. OR.
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0: This song is running on the original factory batteries, so we'll probably need to swap in a new pair of AA's in a song or two. 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

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I don't know if it's true or not. 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

0: Is it just me, or does this feel like it should be Friday? 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

99.9 KGOR. That's it. That's going to do it for me. I'm Lucy Chapman. Nice to have you along all day, all afternoon with me on your drive home. Remember, tomorrow at 9 o'clock at night, the 680 northbound on-ramp from Pacific will open, but the on-ramp from southbound or to southbound will close. I'll keep you updated on all of that information. If you've got a dock, today would be the day to do some sitting. Have a great evening. I'll see you tomorrow on KGOR. Sit.